let's get the party started. See you at the bar, you was hardly talking. That's when I knew that your heart was starring. Friends to lovers need a part to star in. Like, wait, babe, let me ask your pardon. This ain't Gucci, this is Prada, darling. If you want something, you can ask

just sit back and wait. 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Wanna be like me so motherfucking bad. So when a man can tell me about handling business, being a bot, making his money and still doing what the fuck he wanna do, then you can come up here and tell me some shit. Nigga, I'm just here to tell you stories. That's it. Explain to you motherfuckers every single little detail and why and where and which and why and all this shit about all every last

Oopsie daisy, you yelling I love you. Out to my white feather, octail deal to her. Take my hand off the stove, hun. Yeah, you dinner's almost done. Oopsie daisy, you.